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fail. No fight left, or so it seems. But now my dreams have all forgotten. I've changed my face and changed my name.

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